trick to close the children's eyes and shut the peasants' mouths. The only use for stories, and I am not a story.

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And if it wasn't joy galore, at least not once was she a bore that I recall. 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

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It was a shock, in fact, to me, a most amazing shock to see the way it clung on one so young. She's a girl! A little girl! Growing older, it is true, which is what they always do till that unexpected hour when they blossom like a flower.

0: must work for it together. 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
1: Well, all right.
0: By leaving them to it, we must protect each other. Well, this is our insight, a belief in society. Working together.

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0: Good

0: Evening night, they are scared. 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
1: Good luck, good luck, good luck.
0: It's their Bolton wishing luck on opening night. 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
1: Guten Lachen.
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0: 900 Park Avenue.
1: In your building. 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
0: But you'll have a built-in babysitter. 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
1: Are you blind when you're born?
2: Can you see in the dark?
3: Can you look at a king?
4: Would you sit on his throne?
1: Can you say of your bite that is worse than your bark? Are you got cleft to walk when you're walking alone?
5: When you fall on your head,
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0: Then he heard it again, that small cry in the blue. 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
1: Hello? Is anyone there? Who are you?
2: Well, we're...

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No, I won't let you fall. A person's a person, no matter how small. A person's a person.

0: I'm the mayor of who? Why, I have just been elected, and upright behavior is thus forth expected. Yet here sits my son, who sent home by his teachers for thinking strange things and inventing strange creatures.
1: We're going to speak with your teachers today, and I hope they have nothing too awful to say. If you're hungry, there's schlop in the refrigerator.
0: We're late.
1: Here's a kiss.
0: And we'll both see you later.

0: 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You know we're not just cousins.
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0: 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I wish to God we'd never met. She ought to be the last one I should think of.
1: I know he's up there with her now.
0: She ought to be the last one I should love.
1: If he is my daughter, I'll kill her.

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He's in there. 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
1: Because of Regina, because you were her property.
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1: No, shut up, not property.
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1: No.

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1: I was afraid
2: child.
1: Of something like this.
2: Now you listen to me.
1: I should have sent you away while there was still time.
2: You are never to see Colin again.

0: ever thought I'm so happy I could eat you up, I really could. You know what I'd like to do, Mr. Toad. What I dream, if the business stays as good, where I'd really like to go in a year or so. Don't you want to know?
1: Of course.
0: Do you really want to know?
1: Yes, I do.

Most pubs have a football team, a darts team, an intimidatingly vast array of weirdly named real ales. Chaps? This pub has a choir, always has, and we are the current class. We are the choir of man.

0: Whoa, this is amazing.
1: What's that smell?
2: Testosterone.
1: Musky.
2: If you want your wife to respect you, you have to earn her respect. You need to man up.
1: But how?
2: It just so happens you're talking to a professor of the art of manhood. Lesson one, historical background. Way back in the ancient ocean lived a flabby, pitiful thing. It was soft and pale and of a female and male, rather like you, my king. This creature was lacking a backbone, it couldn't stand tall and free, till it grew a spine, a pair like mine evolved into, well, me. Now, frankly, this could take you a good 10 million years. Me, I know a shortcut. May I have some volunteers?
3: He's looking at me, isn't he?

0: questions.
1: Will there be a quiz?
0: No, moving on. Lesson two, theory and application. Now, manhood's pretty simple. A display of relative might. Then give commands and eat with a hand.
1: Leave the toilet seat up?
0: Damn right. Does a man ever order a spritzer?
2: No.
0: Does a man wear sandals with socks?
2: No.
0: Does he own a cat?
1: Yes.
0: Sure about that? Does he think a manicure rocks?
1: Pass.
0: Does a man mind blood in his mustache?
1: What?
0: Does he care if he smells like ass?
1: Ooh.
0: Does he pick his nose? Ooh. Rose before hose? Close enough, you pass!
1: By George, I think I've got it.
0: Well, we'll get you up to speed.
1: Maybe a private lesson?

0: Gareth, I can't thank you enough. Tomorrow night I shall dine with Mandalay and I will show her all I've learned. Come here, you.
1: Oi! I've only ever hugged one man in my life. It was the day my father died. I squeezed that rotten bastard to death.
0: Right. We'll hug later. Good talk.
1: Yeah.

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Well, anyway, I remember that I turned to Sam and said, or was it Fred? Well, anyway, I should be up, and yet I'm down instead. Something's missing, Sam. Something's missing, Fred. Something's missing here.

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0: Listen, if we can pull this off, this day will go down in history for me. March 23rd.
1: No. Your historic day is not the 23rd, it's the 24th.
0: Why do you mean the 24th?
1: It's 2:30 already.

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0: Fair enough, you'd want a piece of all the action. 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
1: Already on the case.
3: What do you think, Harry?
2: You've done it again, Claire. 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Hi, Paul.
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2: I'm not drinking, Paul. Hello, Louise.
5: I just came to say hi to Paul.
2: You look nice.
5: Thank you. 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
2: Thank you. 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
1: Look, I said this was my fight!
0: No, this can't be your private vendetta.
1: What?
0: So I can't give them back what I got. Shooting bullets will not make it better.
1: That depends on what person gets shot.
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0: 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Dino, the family must embrace him and help him as we can.
1: Then help me, sire, to find my lost love.
0: 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To my new son.
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everybody treating me like what? 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

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In my $100 loafers and my $1,000 suit, I'll be signing for delivery of my daily bundle of loot. 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
1: Stardate 12,500. Earth date 1986. The persons chosen are standing before the High Court of the Universe to answer the charge on behalf of the planet Earth.

Today, the people of Great Britain and the Commonwealth join together to share the joy of this shining moment. This moment that comes only once in a lifetime, and which we shall carry with us for the rest of our lives.

0: 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You saved us all.
1: Anything for my Daphnecita.
0: But before we marry, I need to tell you something.
1: What is it, mi amor?
0: Well, to begin, I doubt your mother will ever approve of me. I have a terrible past. I smoke, I drink.
1: Not nearly enough for her tastes, I assure you.
0: I can never have children.
1: We can adopt.
0: You don't understand.
1: Daphne, my dear. I do understand. And I think you're perfect.
0: Osgood.

0: Well, then what is there to say except I do, I do.
1: Welcome to Daphnesitas, the hottest club in Los Angeles. It's my pleasure to introduce our lady of libation, Sweet Sue, and her society syncopators.
2: Tonight is a very special night, Osgood. 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
1: To re-record your message, press 1. Or for more options, please press *.
2: Wait, you're marrying what?
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1: Not the words for an angel on her wedding day.
2: Let us begin. 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
3: It's okay. 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

0: heard a shot. 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
1: Don Del Canto, join us and the truth I now shall speak. I am Romeo of Verona, but so too am I the sworn son of Don Giovanni Del Canto.
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0: Yes, it came direct from Paris, France. 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
1: This is the life of Bobo Bobo. This is the life of Bobo Bobo. This is the life of Bobo Bobo. Bohemia. Showers in the kitchen, there might be some soap. Dishes in the sink, brush your teeth if you can cope. Toilets in the closet, you better hope there's a light bulb in there.
2: That's today.
1: Revolving door roommates, prick up your ears. 14 people in just 4 years. Ed and Max and Jonathan and Carolyn and Carrie. David, Tim, no, Tim was just a guest from June to January. Margaret, Lisa, David, Susie, Steven, Joe, and Sam. And Elsa, the bill collector's dream, who still is on the lam. Don't forget the neighbors, Michelle and Gay. More like your family than a family. Hey. The time is flying and everything is dying. I thought by now I'd have a dog, a kid, and wife. The ship is sort of sinking, so let's start drinking. Before we start thinking, is

I know you're tired of trying to push through all the pain. There's only ash now where I used to be. You think there's nothing left, but there's a lot. Trust me.

0: Everybody says don't, everybody says don't, everybody says don't. It isn't right.
1: Don't.
0: It isn't nice. Everybody says don't, everybody says don't, everybody says don't walk on the grass.

everybody says no, everybody says stop, everybody says mustn't rock the boat, mustn't touch a thing. Everybody says don't, everybody says wait, everybody says can't fight City Hall,

big dad calves and a stupid baseball hat and his t-ball shirt and dumbass son throwing a ball like it's so important to know how to throw a ball. What do you freaking do? Who cares about throwing a ball or having a kid? I'll get you nowhere in life. Not like getting anywhere matters, although I guess it does if you care, which I don't. But

0: So, you're from Verona?
1: That, good madam, I am.
0: You know, I come from an old Veronese family myself. You ever hear of the Scazzafavas?
1: A noble family! So demure, serene, and graceful was the lady of that house. She was fondly called the Swan Contessa.
0: You do know your history.
1: As though it were yesterday.
0: I wish you would tell my daughter about my family. She can care less.
1: By your leave, I will. Is she within?
0: Within what? Walking distance?
1: Is she inside?
0: Go around back. But I'm warning you, she's in one of her moods.
1: My thanks, divine lady. In Verona, with your grace and lineage, you would bear the title of Swan Contessa.

0: All right, we'll help you, won't we, Leo?
1: Of course we will.
0: We won't let you break another promise.
1: We'll do whatever it is that needs to be done.
0: We'll go to the jail and we'll break out the magician.
1: What?
0: Well, how else are we going to send the elephant back?
1: Gloria, we can't just break the magician out of jail.
0: Why?
1: It's a crime.
0: Is it?
2: Yes! Well, so is doing nothing.
0: Exactly.
1: Wait, you just said you don't even believe in magic.
0: I know, but what if?
2: Why not?
0: Could it be?
1: All right, but we have to be quick. Come on.
2: Thank you, Leo.
0: Come on, then.

0: come out to play. Warriors, come out to play. Warriors, come out to play. Warriors, come out to play.
1: Stay behind me.

0: took you so long? We're impatient, but glad that we waited.
1: Yep.
0: Wow, you sure are strong. But it looks like just half of you made it. Yep. So let's see who survives here on your hometown boardwalk. Pow! A lot of quarters, no more extra lives. 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

0: Keep 180 feet. Captain, this canister, sir.
1: You mean the weather equipment, Lieutenant?
0: Aye, come on, Captain. Since when did we become underwater postmen?
1: We have our orders. What was that?
2: We've registered a depth charge, sir.
3: Enemy sub incoming.

0: to meet my brother here. The great artiste owes me a beer. He's broke. I don't know how his films get made.
1: With my comrades overseas, I find that money grows on trees. Just sell a secret and you'll see that loose lips will get you paid. Brother, have you got something for me?
0: Yes, this will make us rich, but it's off the books.
1: Let's take a look.
2: Monty!
0: The moment's not quite right.

0: It is the strangest weather equipment I've ever seen.
1: And we're just supposed to leave him out there?
2: Those are our instructions.
0: Do we even know his name?
3: Ready to give the order, sir?
2: Aye. Float him out. Close the main access hatch and then we'll dive. Thank you for your service, son.
4: If it's down, it's down together.

0: No. I hear you, Skylar. I mean, this show sucks. I get it, Skylar.
1: Well, thanks, randomly overdressed crew guy. Appreciate it.
2: I'm actually a recurring character on the show.
1: Oh, yes, right. Dennis.
2: No, it's Danny, actually. That is my name. Because I got to tell you, this show's been a little rough on me. All right, I had to hold a board for Vinny, which was absolutely terrifying. And now, you know what? I'm taking over. Bring out the full orchestra. Strike my mic stand, Rachel Bloom.
3: Yes, sir, right away, Mr. Jollis. I am sorry for the disrespect.
2: As you gosh darn should, Rachel. Give me the coolest lights you guys got. This is it. It's finally my turn.

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0: rose may make a man. 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Then you got it, let it hang out. Remember when Ula danced?
1: Yeah.
0: Ula

0: Alexander?
1: Aaron Burr, sir.
0: Well, it's the middle of the night.
1: Can we confer, sir?
0: Is this a legal matter?
1: Yes, and it's important to me.
0: What do you need?
1: Burr, you're a better lawyer than me.
0: Okay.
1: I know I talk too much. I'm abrasive. You're incredible in court. You're succinct, persuasive. My client needs a strong defense. You're the solution.
0: Who's your client?
1: The new U.S. Constitution?

0: So is independence. We have to start somewhere.
1: No, no way.
0: You're making a mistake.
1: Good night.
0: Hey, what are you waiting for? What do you stall for?
1: What?
0: We won the war. What was it all for? Do you support this constitution?
1: Of course.
0: Then defend it.
1: And what if you're backing the wrong horse?
0: Burr, we studied and we fought and we killed.

0: Would that be enough?
1: Alexander joins forces with James Madison and John Jay to write a series of essays defending the new United States Constitution entitled The Federalist Papers. The plan was to write a total of 25 essays, the work divided evenly among the three men. In the end, they wrote 85 essays in the span of 6 months. John Jay got sick after writing 5. James Madison wrote 29.

0: that I need. I'm asking you to be my right hand.
1: Treasury
0: man.
1: Or state.
0: I know it's a lot to
1: treasury
0: ask.
1: Treasury or state.
0: To leave behind the world, you know.
1: Sir, do you want me to run the Treasury or State Department?
0: Treasury.
1: Let's go.
2: Alexander.
1: I have to leave.
2: Alexander.

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1: Some people want diamonds, expensive dinners, and spontaneous trips to Paris. 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

0: Hello, excuse me.
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0: You are Henry's parents?
2: Yes.
1: Yes. Where is he?
0: Henry had an accident in the sea. It is a life-changing injury. We are uncertain if he will ever walk again.
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0: Stay.
1: Nine, the big change, what you rearrange from child to man. Your brothers start to fight, it's like you're growing overnight. But at the tender age, you still cling near. 11, and I start to fear, no inhibitions disappear. But for you, I know the crowd will cheer. At 12, you play for the local team. 13, you go for the county league. For the team you score, you hit your peak. And

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And I feel a little bit of you let go. But I say go.

0: Mrs. Fraser. 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
1: That's my son. That's my son. That's my son.
0: You can see him now.
2: Whatever this is, we're going to get through it. Together.
0: This is very difficult.
2: We're getting him home. We're getting him home.

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0: Jim Henson, you did more for this world than I could do if I had two lifetimes. We love you. And me. Thank you, everybody. God bless you. Thank you, Donnie. Thank you, Alan Calder. Thank you, everybody.
1: There's more.

0: What Romeo really drank was a huge gulp of the Friar's magic sleeping potion. The stuff that conked out Juliet, remember?
1: You remember?
0: Oh, sure. But Romeo knocked back so much of it, he was out for centuries.
1: What about Juliet?
0: Her? Gone. Turned to dust ages ago.
1: Oh, so he's available.
0: So now it's 500 years later.
1: 500 years?
0: Yeah, this year, 1960, and the sleeping potion is beginning to wear off.

This hat tells him I'm the one that he's been waiting for. He'll share all his stories until his throat is hoarse. So I'll make him a sandwich. Marmalade, of course.

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It's so rare, so coarsely, so luxurious.

0: But you must not bring me any more pineapples, do you hear? It is not proper. It is a gift a young man would bring to his lady love. It makes me blush.
1: But there is no one. No one in all of Berlin who is more deserving. If I could, I would fill your entire room with pineapples.

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1: Fräulein Schneider. Good evening.
0: Good evening, Herr Schulz. 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
1: Don't waste a wish on me.

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1: Not good. Maybe you can cheer him up.
0: I'll see what I can do.
1: See you tomorrow.
0: See you tomorrow. Hey, Charlie. Let's have another look at that notebook of yours. I want to see all your new inventions. Charlie?

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1: Any luck?
0: Not today. It's getting colder tonight.
1: Oh, we'll manage.
0: I'm glad he has you.
1: I'm glad he has you.
0: See you tomorrow.
1: See you tomorrow.
0: We'll have to get you another blanket, won't we, Charlie? Eh?

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1: 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Like I need this baloney from a phony wearing tights.
0: My dove!
1: No more sweet talk. Don't give me any guff. I know the game you're playing, and I'm saying that's enough.
0: Understand.
1: Let me pass.
0: Take my hand.
1: Kiss my ass.

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0: My words, I pray, will melt thee.

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I give up lots of other things a gentleman never mentions. 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

0: Brooklyn. 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
1: Well, Sal, this is a little difficult to say.
2: Excuse me. There's gonna be food if anyone wants.
1: What smells so good, Camille? You making ziti?
2: Ziti? What am I, some kind of Mulberry Street Mamma Mia? I am serving fettuccine a la Camille with white clam sauce.
1: My wife can never get that sauce right.
2: Use only fresh clams and play puccini while it's cooking. I play Verdi for the red sauce, puccini for white.
1: Actually, that's not puccini on the hi-fi, Camille. It's Giordani.
2: What? Let me see that record.

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One of my favourite paintings. 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
1: The savior of the Jews. 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
1: It's the drug.

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Wow. 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

0: madam. 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
1: Fine, skip the soy.
0: What can I say?
1: I said fine regulars.
0: That's not the problem, madam. The problem isn't just the soy, you see. It's more than just the soy.
1: Yeah, so?
0: I couldn't be more sorry, madam. But sad to say, the fact is that not only do we have no soy.
2: Oh, boy.
1: Don't tell me that you
0: have
1: no
0: mocha.
1: Other than just a decaf latte.
0: I don't... latte.
1: What?
0: We do expect a little latte later, but we haven't got a latte now.
3: You can't be out of latte. That would mean you're out of milk.
0: Sir, not only are we out of milk, we're out of cream, we're out of half and half.
1: Cafe latte without
0: we're
1: the lot.
0: We're also out of calf.
1: Not even deep.
0: Is that allowed?
1: All right, then tea. Twinings Earl Grey, bag on the side.
0: Ah, yes. Well...
1: Don't tell me!
0: I am so sorry, madam. I do apologize, it's unforgivable.

0: things. I don't care, whatever.
1: I apologize profusely, madam, but we're shit out of tea today.
0: You've gotta be kidding.
1: Je suis désolé.
0: Fine, Diet Coke,
1: madam,
0: with lemon.
1: If I may, I forgot to say, by the way, we have no Coke, we have no Sprite, we have no Mountain Dew, no Fresca Light. And I should add, although I do regret it, if you're thinking beer or wine, forget it.
2: Yeah, let's just order. Give me the abalone omelet, runny, extra saffron.
1: Excellent choice.
0: I've changed my mind about manna. I crave huevos rancheros.
1: A superb selection.
3: I'll do the blood pudding.
0: Make it vampiric.
4: Nice.
5: I will have the curried goat hash.
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7: Do I want the Malay duck?
1: It is an unparalleled experience.
8: Done.
9: I'm gonna go basic. A cheeseburger, medium. That's California medium, only pink around the edges.
2: Just bring the shit, will you? We're starving.
1: Ah, yes. Well, perhaps I should have mentioned.
2: What?
1: I am so sorry, sir, but we're out of abalone omelets. Although I have to say they are delicious, and I'm sure you'd like them if we had them. But we don't.
2: Ah, for Christ's sake. Then make it two hashes. Only make my goat medium.
1: Nor have we any hash. Never mind the curried goat. And wait, I made a note. Oh, yes. The huevos. Not up. Sorry. Right. Who had the duck? You're out of luck.
2: Fuck.
1: As for the blah, blood pudding, well, I wouldn't recommend it anyway.
10: I want to talk to
11: him. That is not good.
1: On behalf of the entire management and staff and international consortium.

0: mind. I should have given you some warning, but it's been a very busy morning.
1: Then why the hell did you take our orders?
2: Madam, that's my job.
0: I'll go check on that water.
3: I thought he wanted to kill himself.
4: Cafe Nada, they ought to call it.
1: Hey, could you make that sparkling?
5: What in the world was that?
1: That was a gunshot. Because I asked for sparkling? Why don't we go to Bistro a la Mode? It's French deconstructivist cuisine.
4: Well, back to square one. Everybody, into the car.
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1: Get out!
2: Who are you?
1: Are you a ghost?
2: No, I'm not. I am Mary Lennox. Archibald Craven is my uncle.
1: I am Colin. Archibald Craven is my father. I see no one, and no one sees me, including my father. I am going to die.
2: How do you know?
1: Because I hear everybody whispering about it. If I live, I may be a hunchback. But I shan't live. Where did you come from?
2: From India. My parents died there of the cholera.
1: My mother died too, when I was born. That's why my father hates me.
2: He hates the garden, too.
1: What garden?
2: Why do you scream all the time? Do you have bad dreams? I have bad dreams in this house.

if he'll ever get better. But the hall is booked and the band's been retained. So Jason, please, what we'll do is your decision. There's no right and there's no wrong. Just say yes or no.

0: We'll have the bar mitzvah.
1: No.
2: Then we'll cancel the bar mitzvah.
1: No.
3: We'll wait until you make a decision.
2: Now what do we do?
0: Why don't we tell him that we don't have the answers and that life can

My life were nothing more than shoes, you'd find me swinging by my tie from a steam pipe. But my guitar, my mates, and music are my escape. It ain't perfect, but it's what I got.

0: If you're on the wrong road, turn back.
1: So you'll help me out? Thank you, Harry!
0: So,

0: a man who's probably shoes.
1: What are we going to do, Papa? What are we going to do? As if there were some answer that was either wrong or right. What are we going to do? She asks me, what am I going to say? Where's the deus ex machina to deliver us all at the end of the play? Just tell him one of your jokes, Papa, that always buys us some time. Be sure it's extra funny, and for God's sakes, make it last. Do what you always

0: Okay.
1: There's this Nazi in the desert, and he comes upon a Jew. And he begs the Jew for water, just one sip to see him through. But the Jew cannot oblige him, for his well has since run dry. But instead he tells the Nazi, I've this necktie you can buy. Jewish fool, the Nazi bellows, always putting money first. I don't need a bloody necktie, I am dying here of thirst. Very well, the Jew advises, head that way, not 2 hours east. There you'll find the perfect refuge, there's a place to drink and feast. After several hours, the Nazi crawls back panting on his knees. Your brother's restaurant has a dress code. Can I buy that necktie, please? What's the point of this spiel, Papa? How will this do any good? Perhaps it'll serve to show them how they need us to survive. Mustn't lose your hope, daughter. Play your part to the end. This is what we do. We pretend. Tell us another joke, Warshawski, keep us entertained. 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Enough of your jokes, Warshawski, I'm no longer in the mood. 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

0: pardon me, the Styx is a permit-only river. 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
1: You're Karen, the ferryman. 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
0: Oh, I'm sure. 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
1: My mum's Demeter, goddess of...
0: You're Persephone? 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I mean, the underworld's the worst. 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
0: Damn right. 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

0: 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And this is the underworld. 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
1: Like pomegranates.
0: Sure. Listen, I know gardens. 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
1: Thanks, lady. 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
1: Well, when I saw this dear old songbook, I couldn't resist. Sweet Polly Plunkett saw a knife pass, flew down the city road crying, I am a lass who, alas, loves a lad who, alas, has a lass

0: Well, ma'am, I hope you have a few moments. You see, there's been complaints.
1: Complaints?
0: It's about the stink from your chimney. Just a routine inspection, of course. Ah, one of Mother's favorites.

0: Anyway, Mim, health regulations being my duty, I'm afraid I'll have to ask you to let me take a look.
1: At the bakehouse?
0: That's right, Mim.
1: Oh, but it's locked, you see, and I don't have the key. Mr. Todd, he's got the key, and he's not here right now.
0: When will he be back?
1: Oh, I couldn't say, I'm sure.
0: Then we'll just have to wait for him, Will. But

0: What's that?
1: Oh, that's just the lad. What helps me with the pies?
0: But surely he's in the bakehouse then, isn't he?
1: Oh, yes, yes. Yes, of course. But you see, last week he ran off and we found him 2 days later down by the embankment, half-starved, poor thing. So ever since then, we locks him in for his own security. Oh, do have a try at the third bell. It always touches my heart.
0: If three bells ring in the Tower of Bray, since you're a fellow music lover, ma'am, why not raise your voice along with mine?
1: Oh, all right.

0: nach deinem Geschmack.
1: 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How do we sell Otello with no fellow here? Throw me a clue, the case is open. What do we say? How do we spill the swill?

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1: Cut the crap, Henry!
0: ...ships.
1: Let's not start that again. Where the hell is Tito Morelli? I'm dying to meet him. Ciao, Max.
0: Oh, you will, Diana, you will. He should be here any minute.
1: Max, send him to my dressing room as soon as he arrives. Presto, presto.
2: Oh, I don't know, Diana. I mean, he has to rehearse, and you know, presto, change-o.
1: Henry, my pet, I have a date with fate. No use debating it. You'd better get him here in pronto. Tito's the key.

0: Belly, fragilistic, expialidocious!
1: But that's not a word!
0: Of course it's a word. And unless I'm very much mistaken, I think it's going to prove a rather useful one. When trying to express oneself, it's frankly quite absurd.

0: you can say it backwards. Which is Swimmicott alive, Census Hillegar, Philocrepus.
1: She may be tricky, but she's bloody good!
2: So when the cat has got your tongue, there's no need for...

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1: U
0: U
1: P
0: P
1: E
0: E
1: R
0: R
1: C
0: A
1: L
0: L
1: I
0: F
1: F R A G I L
0: L
1: I S T I C E X V I A L I D O
2: C I O U S.
0: Clever clogs.

0: 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I'll tell you how to save the world.
1: And we have no way of getting past our young armed guard there.
2: Oh, suddenly Tony's talking big, like he could make something happen, right?
0: Watch. I'll get us out of this room. What's the one thing a guy is dying for until his dying day? To find a sweet girl he'll adore who thinks that he's okay. Most guys will think they're mooks.

0: Casablanca without Ricks. 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
1: This man has a rifle, I tell you.
0: A guy without a girl is scampi without shrimp. Jack without his Jill, or else Fay Wray without her chimp. A chump on some tight leash, he's mighty low, capiche.

0: But once a guy like that has got a girl, he'll do anything that he has to just to keep her.
1: Who's gonna go out with a communist and on a Thursday night?
0: Her.
2: Her?
0: I think our little comrade here has got the heebie-jeebies for her.
2: No, I couldn't. It's beyond me.
3: Under Secretary Briggs Hopkins, you must. You've got to. Do it for England.
0: For Stonehenge.
1: For British teeth.
0: For British teeth that look like Stonehenge.
2: Hello.
4: Hello.
2: Awfully lovely night, isn't it? Must be a million stars out or something. Like the setting for a musical comedy.
4: Oh.
5: What is that singing?
2: Seagulls, no doubt.
6: A girl without a guy.

0: I am sorry I have enslaved you at gunpoint.
1: Oh, that's all right. I am English and do like things a bit dodgy.
2: You and all your talk about a guy who'll do anything if he knows he has the love of his girl. Will you get crapola like that?
3: I know guys, and when she says she likes him, his whole outlook is going to change.
2: Did your outlook ever change?